0: can't take it up, so I'm gonna take it down. This key is too high.
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2: 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Because I know one thing, going home. Okay, that's a little pitchy. But we can put it on YouTube. How about that?

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What if all the things I'd done, yeah, were just attempts at earning love, yeah? Cause the hole inside my heart is stupid deep.

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When I'm broken by exhaustion and my voice can't make a sound,

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You know what it's like to be tied and only a shell of yourself.

Yeah, everybody hurts sometimes, I know that's what they say. But right now it seems this loneliness won't go away. Yeah. Can anybody feel this heartache? Is anyone around? Feels like we're running round in circles, we can't catch a breath. We can't enjoy the moment when we always want what's next, yeah. Just when I can't take no more.

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The love made the first move.

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In the evening when I close my eyes, you're still the only one I want to cling to. You're the last thought on my mind.

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Even being a CEO, don't let that money make you. Gonna be some tough times, but God got you. This is a big move.

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He didn't run off like his brother, but his soul was just as dead. What if the church on Sunday

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No, seriously, I got something I want to say. Hold on.

around me, I'm amazed by where I stand. Your cross is the proof, the love made the first move.